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2: Storms likely tonight, otherwise cloudy. Lows around 60, winds out of the south, 8 to 15 miles per hour. Chance of rain showers tomorrow. Daytime highs approaching 69. Partly cloudy skies. Tomorrow night, 50. A mix of clouds and sun. Sunday with highs around 63. 68. Chance for showers Monday. For the Rockin' Eagle, 98.7. I'm Eagle Radio staff meteorologist Laura Lockwood. Currently, it's 75 degrees.
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2: Storms likely tonight, otherwise cloudy. Lows around 60, winds out of the south, 8 to 15 miles per hour. Chance of rain showers tomorrow, daytime highs approaching 69, partly cloudy skies. Tomorrow night, 50. A mix of clouds and sun. Sunday, with highs around 63. 68, chance for showers, Monday. For the Rockin' Eagle, 98.7. I'm Eagle Radio staff meteorologist Laura Lockwood. Currently, it's 75 degrees.
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2: Storms likely tonight, otherwise cloudy. Lows around 60. Winds out of the south, 8 to 15 miles per hour. Chance of rain showers tomorrow. Daytime highs approaching 69. Partly cloudy skies. Tomorrow night, 50. A mix of clouds and sun. Sunday with highs around 63. 68. Chance for showers Monday. For the Rockin' Eagle, 98.7. I'm Eagle Radio staff meteorologist Laura Lockwood. Right now, 73.
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2: Storms likely tonight, otherwise cloudy. Lows around 60, winds out of the south, 8 to 15 miles per hour. Chance of rain showers tomorrow. Daytime highs approaching 69. Partly cloudy skies. Tomorrow night, 50. A mix of clouds and sun. Sunday, with highs around 63. 68, chance for showers Monday. For the Rock and Eagle, 98.7. I'm Eagle Radio staff meteorologist Laura Lockwood. Right now, 73.
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2: Storms likely tonight, otherwise cloudy. Lows around 60, winds out of the south, 8 to 15 miles per hour. Chance of rain showers tomorrow, daytime highs approaching 69, partly cloudy skies. Tomorrow night, 50. A mix of clouds and sun, Sunday with highs around 63. 68, chance for showers, Monday. For the Rockin' Eagle, 98.7. I'm Eagle Radio staff meteorologist Laura Lockwood. 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
2: Storms likely tonight, otherwise cloudy. Lows around 60. Winds out of the south, 8 to 15 miles per hour. Chance of rain showers tomorrow. Daytime highs approaching 69. Partly cloudy skies. Tomorrow night, 50. A mix of clouds and sun. Sunday with highs around 63. 68. Chance for showers Monday. For the Rockin' Eagle, 98.7. I'm Eagle Radio staff meteorologist Laura Lockwood. Right now, 73.
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2: Storms likely tonight, otherwise cloudy. Lows around 60, winds out of the south, 8 to 15 miles per hour. Chance of rain showers tomorrow, daytime highs approaching 69, partly cloudy skies. Tomorrow night, 50. A mix of clouds and sun. Sunday, with highs around 63. 68, chance for showers, Monday. For the Rockin' Eagle, 98.7. I'm Eagle Radio staff meteorologist, Laura Lockwood. Currently 68.
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2: Storms likely tonight, otherwise cloudy. Lows around 60, winds out of the south, 8 to 15 miles per hour. Chance of rain showers tomorrow, daytime highs approaching 69, partly cloudy skies. Tomorrow night, 50. A mix of clouds and sun, Sunday with highs around 63. 68, chance for showers, Monday. For the Rock and Eagle, 98.7. I'm Eagle Radio staff meteorologist Laura Lockwood. 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
2: Storms likely overnight, otherwise cloudy skies expected. Lows level off around 60, south winds 8 to 15 miles per hour. Sunshine mixed with clouds at times. Saturday, chance for showers. Daytime highs approaching 69. Lows dip down to about 50. Saturday night, partly cloudy skies. Low 60s. Sunday, upper 60s. Monday, with a chance for showers. For Rockin' Eagle 98.7, I'm Eagle Radio staff meteorologist Laura Lockwood. 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
2: Storms likely overnight, otherwise cloudy skies expected. Lows level off around 60, south winds 8 to 15 miles per hour. Sunshine mixed with clouds at times. Saturday, chance for showers, daytime highs approaching 69. Lows dip down to about 50. Saturday night, partly cloudy skies. Low 60s. Sunday, upper 60s. Monday, with a chance for showers. For Rockin' Eagle 98.7, I'm Eagle Radio staff meteorologist Laura Lockwood. 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
3: 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In your car, in the office, or with your brother's girlfriend. Hey, we're just doing our job. The Rockin' Eagle.

Silicon Valley, silicon, psilocybin and milligrams is the new age fix. The only rare thing left is the New York strip. I heard they want the old me. 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
2: Storms likely overnight, otherwise cloudy skies expected. Lows level off around 60, south winds 8 to 15 miles per hour. Sunshine mixed with clouds at times. Saturday, chance for showers. Daytime highs approaching 69. Lows dip down to about 50. Saturday night, partly cloudy skies. Low 60s. Sunday, upper 60s. Monday, with a chance for showers. For Rockin' Eagle 98.7, I'm Eagle Radio staff meteorologist Laura Lockwood. Currently 68.
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0: Hancock's rock is Marquette's rock. 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
2: Storms likely overnight, otherwise cloudy skies expected. Lows level off around 60, south winds 8 to 15 miles per hour. Sunshine mixed with clouds at times. Saturday, chance for showers. Daytime highs approaching 69. Lows dip down to about 50. Saturday night, partly cloudy skies. Low 60s, Sunday, upper 60s, Monday, with a chance for showers. For Rockin' Eagle 98.7, I'm Eagle Radio, staff meteorologist Laura Lockwood. Currently 68.
3: Yeah. I wake up every morning with my head up in a daze. 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

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How the will I escape?

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2: Storms likely overnight. Otherwise, cloudy skies expected. Lows of aloft around 60. South winds 8 to 15 miles per hour. Sunshine mixed with clouds at times. Saturday, chance for showers. Daytime highs approaching 69. Lows dip down to about 50. Saturday night, partly cloudy skies. Low 60s. Sunday, upper 60s. Monday, with a chance for showers. For Rockin' Eagle 98.7, I'm Eagle Radio staff meteorologist Laura Lockwood. Currently 66.
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3: Storms likely overnight. Otherwise, cloudy skies expected. Lows level off around 60. South winds 8 to 15 miles per hour. Sunshine mixed with clouds at times. Saturday, chance for showers. Daytime highs approaching 69. Lows dip down to about 50. Saturday night, partly cloudy skies. Low 60s. Sunday, upper 60s. Monday, with a chance for showers. For Rockin' Eagle 98.7, I'm Eagle Radio, staff meteorologist Laura Lockwood. Currently 66.

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2: Cloudy overnight with thunderstorms likely. Lows level off around 60. Winds out of the south, 8 to 15 miles per hour. A blend of clouds and sun. Saturday, chance for showers. Highs level off around 69. Lows dip down to about 50. Saturday night, partly cloudy skies. A blend of clouds and sun. Sunday, with a high of 63. 68, chance for showers. Monday. For Rockin' Eagle 98.7, I'm Eagle Radio, staff meteorologist Laura Lockwood. Right now, it's 65 degrees.
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0: 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This is rock. Black hole sun,
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4: Cloudy overnight with thunderstorms likely. Lows level off around 60. Winds out of the south, 8 to 15 miles per hour. A blend of clouds and sun. Saturday, chance for showers. Highs level off around 69. Lows dip down to about 50. Saturday night, partly cloudy skies. A blend of clouds and sun. Sunday with a high of 63. 68, chance for showers. Monday. For Rockin' Eagle 98.7, I'm Eagle Radio staff meteorologist Laura Lockwood. Right now, it's 65 degrees.

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2: Cloudy overnight with thunderstorms likely. Lows of aloft around 60. Winds out of the south, 8 to 15 miles per hour. A blend of clouds and sun. Saturday, chance for showers. Highs level off around 69. Lows dip down to about 50. Saturday night, partly cloudy skies. A blend of clouds and sun. Sunday, with a high of 63. 68, chance for showers. Monday. For Rockin' Eagle 98.7, I'm Eagle Radio staff meteorologist Laura Lockwood. Currently, it's 64 degrees.
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3: Cloudy overnight with thunderstorms likely. Lows level off around 60. Winds out of the south, 8 to 15 miles per hour. A blend of clouds and sun. Saturday, chance for showers. Highs level off around 69. Lows dip down to about 50. Saturday night, partly cloudy skies. A blend of clouds and sun. Sunday, with a high of 63. 68, chance for showers. Monday. For Rockin' Eagle 98.7, I'm Eagle Radio, staff meteorologist Laura Lockwood. Currently, it's 64 degrees.

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4: 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New members always welcome. 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
3: Slight chance for storms today. Otherwise, a blend of clouds and sun. Daytime highs approaching 69. Westerly winds 10 to 20 miles per hour. Tonight, lows around 49. Sunshine mixed with clouds at times. Tomorrow, high temperatures reach up to 63. Chance of rain showers Monday with highs in the upper 60s, partly cloudy Tuesday. For the Rock and Eagle, 98.7. I'm Eagle Radio staff meteorologist Laura Lockwood. Right now, 63.
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3: Slight chance for storms today. Otherwise, a blend of clouds and sun. Daytime highs approaching 69. Westerly winds 10 to 20 miles per hour. Tonight, lows around 49. Sunshine mixed with clouds at times. Tomorrow, high temperatures reach up to 63. Chance of rain showers Monday with highs in the upper 60s. Partly cloudy Tuesday. For the Rockin' Eagle, 98.7. I'm Eagle Radio staff meteorologist Laura Lockwood. Right now, 63.

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Houghton's rock? 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We're the UP's rock. 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
2: Slight chance for storms today. Otherwise, a blend of clouds and sun. Daytime highs approaching 69. Westerly winds 10 to 20 miles per hour. Tonight, lows around 49. Sunshine mixed with clouds at times. Tomorrow, high temperatures reach up to 63. Chance of rain showers Monday with highs in the upper 60s. Partly cloudy Tuesday. For the Rock and Eagle, 98.7. I'm Eagle Radio staff meteorologist Laura Lockwood. Currently 64.
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0: Here's another Native History Minute brought to you by the Ojibwa Casinos of Barriga and Marquette.
1: Make your Saturdays count this September at Ojibwa Casino, Barriga, and Marquette with Lucky Leaves. From 3 to 9 p.m., lucky hot seat winners will be drawn every hour for a chance to pick a leaf and reveal prizes from $500 up to $5,000 in cash or free play. 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
2: Manomin, or in English, wild rice, is a culturally significant food source for the Anishinaabe people. Scientifically speaking, it's a grass from the genus Zizania, and it's an annual plant native to the aquatic areas of the boreal forest regions of northern Ontario, Alberta, Saskatchewan, and Manitoba in Canada, and Minnesota, Wisconsin, Michigan, and Idaho in the U.S. The word Manomin can be broken down into two parts. Mino, which means good, right, or well, and min. That comes from the word for berry, Manomin, good berry. The Anishinaabe consider wild rice to be a sacred component of the culture. There are many ceremonies, stories, customs, and traditions built around wild rice, as it was a staple food for the Anishinaabe. In 2018, the White Earth Nation of Ojibwe granted Manomin certain rights, sometimes compared to rights of nature or to granting it legal personhood, including the right to exist and flourish. The Anishinaabe also recognize Manomin as an economic commodity. The Smithsonian Institution's Bureau of American Ethnology published the Wild Rice Gatherers in the Upper Great Lakes, a study in American primitive economics by Albert Ernest Jenks in 1901. In addition to his field work interviewing members of various tribal communities, Jenks examined the accounts of explorers, fur traders, and government agents from the early 1600s to the late 1800s to detail a, quote, Aboriginal economic activity which is absolutely unique in which no article is employed, not of Aboriginal conception and workmanship. His study further notes wild rice's importance in the fur trading era because the region would have been nearly inaccessible if not for the availability of wild rice and the ability to store it for long periods of time. Other than the Anishinaabe, tribes who have utilized Manomin were the Dakota, Meskwaki, Cree, Omaha, Ponca, Thompson, Ho-Chunk, and the Menominee tribe, whose name is based on this significant American plant. Today, wild rice is widely available, and many recipes can be found online. Manomin is very versatile. It pairs well with venison and other savory foods, or you can use it in a sweet-tasting dish with berries and maple syrup. Wild rice is relatively high in protein, the amino acid lysine, and dietary fiber, and low in fat. Nutritional analysis shows wild rice to be the grain second only to oats in protein content. And like true rice, it does not contain gluten. It's also a good source of certain minerals and B vitamins. One cup of cooked wild rice provides 5% or more of the daily value of thiamine, riboflavin, iron, and potassium, 10% or more of the daily value of niacin, vitamin B6, folate, magnesium, and phosphorus, 15% of zinc, and over 20% of manganese. So if you're looking for something a little indigenous for dinner tonight, get yourself some Manomin.
0: This has been another Native History Minute brought to you by the Ojibwa Casinos of Barriga and Marquette.
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10: Slight chance for storms today. Otherwise, a blend of clouds and sun. Daytime highs approaching 69. Westerly winds 10 to 20 miles per hour. Tonight, lows around 49. Sunshine mixed with clouds at times. Tomorrow, high temperatures reach up to 63. Chance of rain showers Monday with highs in the upper 60s. Partly cloudy Tuesday. For the Rock and Eagle, 98.7. I'm Eagle Radio staff meteorologist Laura Lockwood. Currently 64.

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2: Slight chance for storms today. Otherwise, a blend of clouds and sun. Daytime highs approaching 69. Westerly winds 10 to 20 miles per hour. Tonight, lows around 49. Sunshine mixed with clouds at times. Tomorrow, high temperatures reach up to 63. Chance of rain showers Monday with highs in the upper 60s. Partly cloudy Tuesday. For the Rock and Eagle, 98.7. I'm Eagle Radio staff meteorologist Laura Lockwood. Currently 64.
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8: Slight chance for storms today. Otherwise, a blend of clouds and sun. Daytime highs approaching 69. Westerly winds 10 to 20 miles per hour. Tonight, lows around 49. Sunshine mixed with clouds at times. Tomorrow, high temperatures reach up to 63. Chance of rain showers Monday with highs in the upper 60s. Partly cloudy Tuesday. For the Rock and Eagle, 98.7. I'm Eagle Radio staff meteorologist Laura Lockwood. Currently 64.

0: Hey, it's Mitch Bolo. 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
2: Partly cloudy skies today with a slight chance for showers. Daytime highs approaching 69, west winds 10 to 20 miles per hour. Partly cloudy skies again tonight, lows level off around 49. Partly cloudy skies tomorrow, high of 63. Highs around 68 Monday with a chance of rain showers. 67, a mix of clouds and sun Tuesday. For the Rockin' Eagle, 98.7. I'm Eagle Radio staff meteorologist Laura Lockwood. Currently 65.
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8: Partly cloudy skies today with a slight chance for showers. Daytime highs approaching 69, west winds 10 to 20 miles per hour. Partly cloudy skies again tonight, lows level off around 49. Partly cloudy skies tomorrow, high of 63. Highs around 68 Monday with a chance of rain showers. 67, a mix of clouds and sun Tuesday. For the Rockin' Eagle, 98.7. I'm Eagle Radio staff meteorologist Laura Lockwood. 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
2: Slight chance of rain showers today. Otherwise, lots of sunshine. Daytime highs approaching 69. West winds 10 to 20 miles per hour. Lows level off around 49. Tonight, partly cloudy skies. Highs level off around 63. Tomorrow, sunshine mixed with clouds at times. Upper 60s, Monday and Tuesday, with a chance for showers Monday. For the Rockin' Eagle, 98.7, I'm Eagle Radio Staff Meteorologist Laura Lockwood. Right now, 66.
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0: Michigan Tech Athletics will host the second annual McCarthy Meet the Hockey Huskies this Saturday from 10 to 2 at the MAC. 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
4: Slight chance of rain showers today. Otherwise, lots of sunshine. Daytime highs approaching 69. West winds 10 to 20 miles per hour. Lows level off around 49. Tonight, partly cloudy skies. Highs level off around 63 tomorrow. Sunshine mixed with clouds at times. Upper 60s Monday and Tuesday with a chance for showers Monday. For the Rockin' Eagle, 98.7. I'm Eagle Radio Staff Meteorologist Laura Lockwood. Right now, 66.

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2: Daytime highs approaching 69 today under mainly sunny skies, westerly winds 15 to 20 miles per hour. Partly cloudy skies tonight, will dip down to about 49. Sunshine mixed with clouds at times tomorrow, daytime highs approaching 63. Upper 60s Monday and Tuesday with a chance of rain showers Monday. For the Rockin' Eagle, 98.7. I'm Eagle Radio staff meteorologist Laura Lockwood. Currently 65.
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11: Daytime highs approaching 69 today under mainly sunny skies, westerly winds 15 to 20 miles per hour. Partly cloudy skies tonight will dip down to about 49. Sunshine mixed with clouds at times tomorrow. Daytime highs approaching 63. Upper 60s Monday and Tuesday, with a chance of rain showers Monday. For the Rockin' Eagle, 98.7. I'm Eagle Radio staff meteorologist Laura Lockwood. 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
2: Daytime highs approaching 69 today, under mainly sunny skies, westerly winds 15 to 20 miles per hour. Partly cloudy skies tonight will dip down to about 49. Sunshine mixed with clouds at times. Tomorrow, daytime highs approaching 63. Upper 60s, Monday and Tuesday, with a chance of rain showers Monday. For the Rockin' Eagle, 98.7. I'm Eagle Radio staff meteorologist Laura Lockwood. Right now, 65.
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14: Daytime highs approaching 69 today under mainly sunny skies, westerly winds 15 to 20 miles per hour. Partly cloudy skies tonight will dip down to about 49. Sunshine mixed with clouds at times. Tomorrow, daytime highs approaching 63. Upper 60s, Monday and Tuesday, with a chance of rain showers Monday. For the Rock and Eagle, 98.7. I'm Eagle Radio staff meteorologist Laura Lockwood. 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
2: Mainly sunny skies this afternoon, with daytime highs approaching 69. West winds 15 to 20 miles per hour. Partly cloudy skies tonight, lows of aloft around 49. Sunshine mixed with clouds at times tomorrow, daytime highs approaching 63. Upper 60s Monday and Tuesday, with a chance of rain showers Monday. For the Rock and Eagle, 98.7. I'm Eagle Radio staff meteorologist Laura Lockwood. Right now, it's 66 degrees.
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4: Mainly sunny skies this afternoon, with daytime highs approaching 69. West winds 15 to 20 miles per hour. Partly cloudy skies tonight, lows of a low around 49. Sunshine mixed with clouds at times tomorrow, daytime highs approaching 63. Upper 60s Monday and Tuesday, with a chance of rain showers Monday. For the Rockin' Eagle, 98.7. I'm Eagle Radio staff meteorologist Laura Lockwood. Right now, it's 66 degrees.
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0: Mikey. It's time to find out what's up on Eagle Radio, brought to you by the Keweenaw Bay Ojibwa Community College. Regular meetings of Bangkok's Alfred Erickson Post, 186 American Legion, take place usually on the first Wednesday of the month, 6 to 7 p.m. social, 7 p.m. meeting with lunch to follow. 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
2: Mainly sunny skies this afternoon, with daytime highs approaching 69. West winds 15 to 20 miles per hour. Partly cloudy skies tonight, lows level off around 49. Sunshine mixed with clouds at times. Tomorrow, daytime highs approaching 63. Upper 60s, Monday and Tuesday, with a chance of rain showers Monday. For the Rockin' Eagle, 98.7. I'm Eagle Radio staff meteorologist Laura Lockwood. Right now, it's 66 degrees.
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8: Mainly sunny skies this afternoon, with daytime highs approaching 69. West winds 15 to 20 miles per hour. Partly cloudy skies tonight, lows of a low around 49. Sunshine mixed with clouds at times tomorrow, daytime highs approaching 63. Upper 60s Monday and Tuesday, with a chance of rain showers Monday. For the Rockin' Eagle, 98.7. I'm Eagle Radio staff meteorologist Laura Lockwood. Right now, it's 66 degrees.
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2: Mainly sunny skies this afternoon, with daytime highs approaching 69. West winds 15 to 20 miles per hour. Partly cloudy skies tonight, lows level off around 49. Sunshine mixed with clouds at times. Tomorrow, daytime highs approaching 63. Upper 60s, Monday and Tuesday, with a chance of rain showers Monday. For the Rockin' Eagle, 98.7. I'm Eagle Radio staff meteorologist Laura Lockwood. Right now, 66.
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5: Mainly sunny skies this afternoon, with daytime highs approaching 69. West winds 15 to 20 miles per hour. Partly cloudy skies tonight, lows of a low around 49. Sunshine mixed with clouds at times. Tomorrow, daytime highs approaching 63. Upper 60s Monday and Tuesday, with a chance of rain showers Monday. For the Rock and Eagle, 98.7. I'm Eagle Radio staff meteorologist Laura Lockwood. Right now, 66.
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2: Sunshine mixed with clouds at times this afternoon, with daytime highs approaching 69. Westerly winds 15 to 20 miles per hour. Partly cloudy skies again tonight. Lows dip down to about 49. Highs around 63. Tomorrow, sunshine mixed with clouds at times. Upper 60s, Monday and Tuesday, with a chance of rain showers Monday. For the Rockin' Eagle, 98.7. I'm Eagle Radio staff meteorologist Laura Lockwood. Currently 64.
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0: It's time to find out what's up on Eagle Radio, brought to you by the Keweenaw-Bay Ojibwa Community College. 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New members always welcome. 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
6: Sunshine mixed with clouds at times this afternoon, with daytime highs approaching 69. Westerly winds 15 to 20 miles per hour. Partly cloudy skies again tonight, lows dip down to about 49. Highs around 63. Tomorrow, sunshine mixed with clouds at times. Upper 60s, Monday and Tuesday, with a chance of rain showers Monday. For the Rockin' Eagle, 98.7. I'm Eagle Radio staff meteorologist Laura Lockwood. Currently, 64.
5: 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When houses fall, the legends rise. The Rockin' Eagle.

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2: Lows overall around 49 tonight under partly cloudy skies. Northwest winds 10 to 15 miles per hour. Mainly cloudy skies expected tomorrow. Highs around 63. Mainly clear skies tomorrow night. Lows dip down to about 43. Chance of rain showers Monday with highs in the upper 60s. Sunshine mixed with clouds at times Tuesday. For the Rock and Eagle, 98.7. I'm Eagle Radio staff meteorologist Laura Lockwood. Right now, it's 65 degrees.
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8: Lows level off around 49 tonight under partly cloudy skies. Northwest winds 10 to 15 miles per hour. Mainly cloudy skies expected tomorrow. Highs around 63. Mainly clear skies tomorrow night. Lows dip down to about 43. Chance of rain showers Monday with highs in the upper 60s. Sunshine mixed with clouds at times Tuesday. For the Rockin' Eagle, 98.7. I'm Eagle Radio staff meteorologist Laura Lockwood. Right now, it's 65 degrees.
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2: Lows level off around 49 tonight under partly cloudy skies, northwest winds 10 to 15 miles per hour. Mainly cloudy skies expected tomorrow, highs around 63. Mainly clear skies tomorrow night, lows dip down to about 43. Chance of rain showers Monday with highs in the upper 60s. Sunshine mixed with clouds at times Tuesday. For the Rock and Eagle 98.7, I'm Eagle Radio staff meteorologist Laura Lockwood. Right now, it's 64 degrees.
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9: Lowell's Oval off around 49 tonight under partly cloudy skies, northwest winds 10 to 15 miles per hour. Mainly cloudy skies expected tomorrow, highs around 63. Mainly clear skies tomorrow night, lows dip down to about 43. Chance of rain showers Monday with highs in the upper 60s, sunshine mixed with clouds at times Tuesday. For the Rock and Eagle, 98.7. I'm Eagle Radio staff meteorologist Laura Lockwood. Right now, it's 64 degrees.
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5: In this one, we're going to talk about Bugane Gijik, Hole in the Day, the Younger, a significant Ojibwe chief who lived from 1825 to 1868. Bugane Gijik succeeded his father, Bugane Gijik the Elder, as head chief of the Mississippi Band of Ojibwe, located in central Minnesota, at the age of 22 after his father's death in 1847. He was very confident despite his young age, and that same year, he was part of a group from multiple tribes that met with U.S. government representatives at Fond du Lac to negotiate some land sales. At this time, the Ojibwe were facing strong government pressure to sell their lands for logging, mining, and non-native settlement. During these negotiations, the young but ambitious Bugane Gijik saw a chance to take action. He suddenly got up to speak and declared that he, like his father, should be first chief of all Minnesota Ojibwe. Other groups, such as the Mille Lacs Band of Ojibwe, did not accept Bugane Gijik as first chief, but the U.S. government did. For the next two decades, Bugane Gijik played a key role in every major treaty between the Ojibwe and the U.S. government. He helped to negotiate and administer annuities, the payments that the government promised in exchange for Ojibwe lands. And when these payments were late or sometimes even stolen by corrupt officials or traders who dealt with the Ojibwe, Bugane Gijik was quick to bring attention to it. He once briefly threatened to join the Dakota warriors led by Ta Oyate Duta, also known as Little Crow, and attacking white settlements when violence broke out between the Dakota and white settlers in 1862. And although he is said to have typically presented himself in an articulate and stately manner, Bugane Gijik also used his position to gain personal benefits for himself and his family. This sparked resentment among the other Ojibwe, even in his own Mississippi band. In 1867, he helped to negotiate the treaty that created the White Earth Reservation in Minnesota. He said that all the Ojibwe in Minnesota should relocate there, but not until the government built houses for relocated families as per negotiations. On June 27, 1868, he left for Washington, D.C. for another treaty negotiation. Outside Crow Wing, he was attacked and killed by a group of Leech Lake Ojibwe. News of his death soon spread throughout Minnesota and as far away as New York. Many at the time believed that Bugane Gijik had been killed by jealous rivals or by other Ojibwe who were still angry over his actions during the U.S.-Dakota War. Decades later, the killers revealed that they had in fact been hired by a group of American and mixed-blood traders led by a merchant named Clement H. Molu. The traders were afraid that Bugane Gijik would exclude them from White Earth and they would lose their businesses. They secretly promised to pay $1,000 to each person who helped kill Bugane Gijik but never actually did so. This broken promise made the killers so angry that they finally revealed the truth. To learn more, visit MNOpedia.org.
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4: Rolls Oval off around 49 tonight under partly cloudy skies. Northwest winds 10 to 15 miles per hour. Mainly cloudy skies expected tomorrow. Highs around 63. Mainly clear skies tomorrow night. Lows dip down to about 43. Chance of rain showers Monday with highs in the upper 60s. Sunshine mixed with clouds at times Tuesday. For the Rockin' Eagle, 98.7. I'm Eagle Radio staff meteorologist Laura Lockwood. Right now, it's 64 degrees.
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6: L.A. Lloyd here, and thank goodness for technology, because tonight we're going to be talking to a band who just got off stage in Spain. 18 years later, Airborne returns to co-host The Rock 30, Joel and Ryan O'Keefe, backstage in Spain, opening for Judas Priest, stories about Lemmy, Mutt Lange, Bryan Adams, and why rock and roll refuses to die. Can't wait to talk to these guys. So let's get into it and bring on their Rock 30 debut from Germany's Electric Callboy, a band that mixes metalcore with electronic music and, as you'll hear from this song, a whole lot of fun. Grew up listening to The Offspring, who joins them on this record. It's called Let the Good Times Roll. Electric Callboy debuts at 30 on The Rock 30.

0: Our first debut from Germany, Electric Cowboy featuring The Offspring, Let the Good Times Roll, debuting at number 30. Another big debut here from Five Finger Death Punch from their Legacy album. And the song is called Nails in the Coffin. Zoltan Bathory, guitarist, talks about how this song is the band burying everything that was supposed to bury them. 20 years of doubts, disasters, and predictions they wouldn't last. Somehow, they're still holding on to the hammer. There you go. Five Finger Death Punch, Nails in the Coffin, number 29 on the Rock 30.
1: There has to be a catastrophe in everything you say and do. It's like

0: Two debuts for you already. That is Five Finger Death Punch, Nails in the Coffin, coming in at number 29. Boy, it's been a long time since we last had Airborne on the Rock 30. March of 2008, we got Joel and Ryan O'Keefe from the band 18 years later. Welcome back to the Rock 30, man.
1: Thank you, mate. Boy, bloody good to see you again. It's been a little minute there, but when you said you think we broke the record, well, the thing about this time around is we are kind of like a broken record that goes around and around, but this record is not a broken record. This is a good record.
0: Indeed it is. You guys checking in backstage from Pamplona, Spain today, and you just finished your set opening for Judas Priest. It's late where you are there. You're probably still coming down from the show. I mean, what's going through your head right now when you just walk off stage like tonight?
1: Mate, it's the bloody best thing in the world, you know. We grew up listening to Judas Priest. And, you know, and there was this tour that they did called the Fuel for Life tour, and it was in 85, 86. And we had this videotape that somebody ever recorded from a video shop or somewhere, and we used to watch this videotape of them playing.
0: Yeah.
1: And something we just watched over and over again, because you got to see the band live, and there was a breakdown in the song, Another Thing Coming. And they do this the way that they play it. And so, look, Runnin' Wild, the song that we last time we spoke to you about, came from that kind of breakdown. We were jamming that out because we used to play Judas Priest style songs, you know. We used to do that stuff and rock out. But it's something special when you're coming off stage and, you know, and then you're sitting here doing an interview. And
2: they're on now.
1: And Judas Priest can hear it in the background.
2: Out there now. So
1: and he still sounds exactly the way.
2: Oh, good.
1: I'm like, it sounds so
2: the
1: great.
2: First record I ever bought was Screaming for Vengeance. And I was just saying to Joel, like, listen to that. He's like, he's getting the notes. And it's like, we're backstage. It's like, this could have been 1984 and you wouldn't know.
1: He's older than you, Lloyd, and he's hitting this stuff. So, you know, and he's like, I'm like, you know, we're getting a bit older ourselves here, but like, you're hearing him do that and he goes, we got to do the Rob thing and keep going forever and ever and hit those notes. You know, he's so great.
0: Boy, he sure is. And what a great time I'm sure you've been having with Judas Priest on the road. And we get back into the Rock 30 now and bring on Dead Poets Society that debuted at 30 last week, up to 28. Here's Cold.

Trying to lock in Dead Poets Society to get back on the Rock 30 to co-host. Their new one right there is called Cold, moving up 30 to 28. Great run for Evanescence with this song. Who Will You Follow? But this weekend down to 27 on the Rock 30. What?

0: you follow from Evanescence, number 27, Airborne co-hosting. They just walked off stage, opening up for Judas Priest. And when we return, they're going to tell us how an old Priest videotape helped shape one of their earlier songs and what it's like watching Rob Halford still do it night after night.
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0: 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Hit us up. We've got Airborne co-hosting backstage in Spain, and we'll talk more to the guys after Des Rock's new one, 27-26, and When the Love is Gone.
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0: When the Love Is Gone from Dez Rocks, and they come in at 26 on the Rock 30. Airborne returns after 18 years ago since they were last on the show. Been touring with Judas Priest. They're backstage in Spain as we're catching up with them tonight. And there aren't many bands, guys, left that can show you what 50 years of rock and roll looks like, and you get to see it from 10 feet away watching Judas Priest.
1: Isn't there that guy that does the Blue Zones or something? He needs to do a study on rock and roll.
0: Right.
1: So there's a guy, I think he's in the States, he figured out where, like, in the Mediterranean, people live longer. Mm-hmm. They even smoke cigarettes, but it's the way they live. They don't train a cigarette. They enjoy a cigarette.
0: Right.
1: But anyway, but like maybe they should do a study on reason why like the Rolling Stones keep coming back to the stage.
0: That's
1: because
0: right.
1: they must be drawing something from what they're doing.
2: I think they've outlasted seven generations of humans.
1: I don't think it's bigger, but that's
2: a big achievement.
0: Yeah, I'd say not a bad career. You got that right, my friend. Hey, Marilyn Manson moving up one this week, finally getting a little action, 26 to 25. Here's Exit Wound on the Rock 30.

0: 9 Key right there. Had a great time with them a couple of weeks ago when they co-hosted, and they come in at 24 with Happy Feels Like. We've got Airborne co-hosting today. Their album, self-titled, just came out September 4th, and when we return, they're going to talk about why they kept going back until they finally got it right.
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6: He's been backstage, on air, and in the pit. L.A. Lloyd brings you rock like nobody else.
7: Nobody else.
0: We're back with Airborne, who's in Spain, and they actually just came off stage, opening up for Judas Priest. Their new album, self-titled, came out September 4th. Been a long time since your previous album, Bone Shaker, and a lot has happened in the music industry. So why was now the right time for Airborne to finally put out another record?
8: Well, we wanted to get it out sooner, but the thing took so long to record and make, and, you know, we mix and master and all this sort of stuff,
9: and we wanted to get it right.
8: We wanted to get it right. And we like, you know, we went over, bloody hell, went and saw Ozzy Osbourne's last show.
0: Man.
8: And there's a song on this record, Send Me to Rock and Roll Heaven. And we went back in the studio to finish the last line of the of that song because of what we'd seen and heard and the vibes that we felt over there. So we saluted at the end of that song. And so all this record is many little things like that all along the way that have made it up. So it really is... you know, like, if a pyramid, you know, it's not just one brick. There's many, many millions of bricks in that thing. And instead of just sort of having a few influences here or a few, you know, go in the studio and bang it out, we kind of went Def Leppard, you know, where they just went, you know, we're not coming out of the studio till it's done, like Hysteria. And, you know, the albums like, you know, Metallica's Black Album, they set that bar so high back then in the day. And as you've said, you know, like albums that people say are things of the past. Well, people say a lot of things. But what we find out here is with rock and roll fans and heavy metal fans is they want albums. They want to have a long play, but they don't want to have three good songs and then seven not so good ones or whatever. They want to put a whole, they want an experience. And when I grew up and I listen to, you know, if I go back and listen to Metallica's Black Album or AC/DC's Back in Black, those specific albums sounds and those song groups, they sound like a universe. And to quote Rob Halford, who's just screaming out there now, He said he loves a song that is a mini movie in your head.
7: Yes, and he said that.
8: And that's what we try. You know, we would always put it to the Rob test. You know, like, is it a mini movie yet? Can you go to that universe of that song? And we did a lot of things like that to get it to where it needs to be. But it took 3 years longer than what we wanted. So the reason why it's coming out now is because we've got to put it out. You know, yeah. It's been going forever.
0: We're glad it's out. Make sure you check it out in its entirety. Airborne co-hosting The Rock 30, and we're right back into it now. Bringing on Blackstone Cherry, who spent Labor Day weekend with us, moving up 25 to 23 this week with Deep.
9: Laughing takes the pain away.

0: Winnebago, lay low. Theory of a Dead Man moves up 24-22. Your L.A. Lloyd pick of the week is on the way. Been a while since we had Royal Blood. A new one from them coming up next.
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1: It's not just a countdown. It's a backstage pass. This is L.A. Lloyd's Rock 30.
2: Joel and Ryan O'Keefe from Australia, brothers in the band Airborne. You spent more than 20 years building this band together, probably seeing the absolute best and worst of each other along the way. So after all these years, what advantage does being brothers give you that you probably couldn't have with anyone else? Because I got to tell you, I see a lot of love in the room between you two today.
3: Oh, it's good. So we come from a town called Warrnambool, southwest Victoria. So it's about 3.5 hours away from Melbourne. And the best way we could describe it lately, I guess, is the last shop to close on the main street in Warrnambool. So Warrnambool's becoming a bit of a coastal town. When we were there, it's a great place to raise a family. Now it's actually becoming quite a bit of a metropolis in its own right.
2: Okay.
3: The last shop to do you remember? What's the name? Finn's, I think it was, or something like that.
4: Fish and chip shop.
3: The family fish and chip shop.
4: Was that a lane there? Shop? It's the beginning of the town.
3: Okay. Now, our father used to eat there. Papa, his dad used to take the kids there for fish and chips. It's a family business. You can't beat a family business. And that's one of the best things. Yes, it's hard. But I mean, you watch those shows with, that chef. What's his name? The Scottish guy. Hell Kitchen.
4: Oh, Gordon Ramsay. Gosh.
3: But you don't see, like, family businesses. They're
4: if we had a brother, they'd be punching on every episode. Right. They help the kitchen with Gordon Ramsay and his brother.
3: They get through in the end. They find a way, you know. That's the thing. It's blood, so.
4: And then there's, like, you know, with a fish and chip shop, you know, like, it's Friday night, so you got to get extra dim sims in. You got to get extra fish.
3: You got to be able to read each other's mind.
2: Right.
4: You know, and stuff like that. But it's just like the same with the songs, you know. It's the same thing. We've got to get extra songs. It is the same stuff, really. But, yeah.
2: Well, look at that. Who knows? Fish and chips and brotherly love. It's all part of the Rock 30 with Airborne co-hosting today. Right back into it with Fozzy right now. This is called I Know Evil, moving up 23 to 21.

Fozzie moves up 23-21 with I Know Evil, and your L.A. Lloyd pick of the week is a song called 10 Over 10 from Royal Blood. So after taking a couple years away, they say they fell back in love with playing fast and heavy again, and you can definitely hear that reset all over this one.

0: ally, Hancock Hogan. 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
1: Bulls Oval off around 49 tonight under partly cloudy skies. Northwest winds 10 to 15 miles per hour. Mainly cloudy skies expected tomorrow. Highs around 63. Mainly clear skies tomorrow night. Bulls dip down to about 43. Chance of rain showers Monday with highs in the upper 60s. Sunshine mixed with clouds at times Tuesday. For the Rock and Eagle, 98.7. I'm Eagle Radio staff meteorologist Laura Lockwood. Right now, it's 64 degrees.
2: No fluff, just fresh rock and famous faces. That's the L.A. Lloyd way.

Former number one from 3 Days Grace, still on the Rock 30, Don't Want to Go Home Tonight, dropping down to 20. We are catching up with Airborne, who's backstage in Spain. They've been on the road with Judas Priest. We

We got Ryan and Joel O'Keefe from the band. It's been 18 years since they were last on the show, and glad to have them back. Going to be playing some music from the guys coming up later on this hour. Now we bring on Wage War for you, moving up 22 to 19. Here's Blindfold on the Rock 30.

0: That's Blindfold from Wage War, moving up 22 to 19. Ryan and Joel O'Keefe from Airborne co-hosting their new album, self-titled, just came out September 4th. And you guys announced this album with a letter that you wrote to the late Lemmy from Motorhead. Now, years ago, he told you to stay true to yourselves, not let the music business change who Airborne was. What did Lemmy understand about this band before maybe even you guys fully understood it yourselves?
1: That's a really good question, mate. I think he saw something in us that was a tenacity to never stop doing this, and never, you know, change who we are or what we do and stay true to it. And I think he wanted to school us in that, make sure that we knew that whilst we're alone starting out in this world and everyone's going to try and change the band, it's going to be a lot. But he knew that we're up for a long road.
0: Right.
1: And I think, you know, when we came out, it was right the financial crisis of 2008.
2: Yeah.
1: I think jazz was more popular than rock and roll at the time.
2: Wow.
1: I think, you know, it was we were right up against it. And I think he just saw something in us that was real. And I think, you know, look, we carry that with us every day. We play or record a song. You know, there's always a, would Lemmy sing that? Well, would Lemmy, you know, think of that, you know, and it's kept us true. And one of the things he said was, I never forgot this. He said, one day, lads, you know, the best sunrise you'll ever see is when you haven't been to bed and it'll be coming up the front, over the front of your dashboard on your first tour bus.
2: Wow.
1: And I remember the first time I got our tour bus, we were supporting actually Judas Priest and Status Quo over here, and we got our first bus, and I was like, I'm going to stay awake all night to see that sunset. But it was Jack and Coke, you know, I was big back then, and it was the best thing. Never forgot that sunrise. And lots of little poetic stuff like that. And yeah, I guess without him, I don't know, mate. I don't know if we'd still be here after all these years saying good day again.
0: Great motivational story from Lemmy to you guys. In fact, we'll play the song that got motivated from that story coming up later on this hour. Airborne hanging with us, and back to the Rock 30 we go as we bring on Letdown 21 to 18. Do it for the love on the Rock 30. A man on a

We always love playing Avatar on the Rock 30, and their vocalist talks about this track right here as a firestorm of emotions, but rather than explain exactly what he means, he'd rather get out of the way and let you decide. This one's called Crying Fire from Avatar, 20-17 on the Rock 30.

0: Crying Fire from Avatar moves up 20-17. Now, coming up, the idea behind Airborne's new song, Alive After Death, is that music can make someone who's gone actually feel live again. Joel's going to talk about how that idea finally found its way into a song with a little help from Brian Adams telling them that they need to write some damn lyrics.
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10: 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Oh. Hey, we're just doing our job. 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
11: 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It's the Rock 30 with L.A. Lloyd.
0: L.A. Lloyd. L.A. Lloyd here. Do not procrastinate. 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Don't want to leave your voice. 855-576-2530. My producer, Logan, he's waiting to hear from you right now. We're going to hear music from our guest co-host, Airborne, right after we bring on this big one from Ryan Purge. It's Sour at number 16.

0: It's Sour from Ryan Purds moving up 17 to 16, and we're about to play a new song from our guest Airborne called Alive After Death, Last Plane Out. And the song has this great idea underneath it where an artist may be gone, but the minute you put their music on, they're alive again. Was there a particular moment when the idea hit you guys and you knew there was definitely a song here?
1: Well, this is the song that ended up being two different things we put together.
2: Gotcha.
1: And it was all music. It was music until... somewhere in the studio, we were in Australia, and we started putting it together. And Brian was like, guys, you guys have got to get some f***ing lyrics for this thing.
3: Yeah.
1: You know, he was like honest about that. So,
3: we had
1: Brian's house that was.
3: We had Last Plane Out, and then,
1: yeah,
3: you know, but Joel had worked on lyrics, in his bunk. Just, I think between, this is one of the last songs we did. So, you know, they really came back in at the last minute.
1: Yeah.
3: And one of the 11th hours as well as Bogota was one of the 11th hours.
1: Yeah, and, you know, like the verses about putting him back together and stuff, I just had this sort of vision in my head about it was kind of like a Transformer, and they released this Transformer thing called Motor, not a Motorhead one, it's called Motor something. And I'd seen that, I was like, Motorhead should do a Lemmy Transformer. And it's like putting him back together, because we would play the shows and we'd see all the battle jackets out there with Motorhead logos and people would hold up Lemmy shirts. And it just sort of hit like that. Was like, it was the last minute thing. It was like they and us, everyone who listens to this music and tattoos living to their skin or wears a t-shirt, every time you do it, you put a piece of him back together.
0: That's a great metaphor. So I think a perfect lead in to get it on our guest co-host Airborne, their tribute to Lemmy with Alive After Death, Last Plane Out.

0: cool song from Cage the Elephant, moving up 18 to 15. It's Beaches in Tennessee. Now, when we come back, Airborne wrote more than 12 songs for their new album, but Joel and Ryan's going to explain how they put songs against each other, almost like a showdown in an old Western, to decide the final cut.
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2: Airborne is my guest this week on the Rock 30. After not being here for 18 years, but they've got a new album out, self-titled, 12 tracks on that record. And I gotta know, guys, I'm sure you wrote more than 12 that actually made the record, but what makes you finally kill a song you've worked very hard on because you said, you know, this one just isn't quite good enough?
3: Yeah, mate.
4: Yeah, absolutely. No stone was left unturned. It was a massive process of going through a lot of, you know, ideas that we've got and had and stuff like that. But it was definitely...
3: Yeah, they'd shoot each other out, you know. You sort of, like, I mean, you know, that High Noon thing where the two dudes stand at other end and then turn around and shoot each other.
2: Right.
3: You pick songs against each other and be like, look, in the batch for the record, which is the one that, you know, is the faster draw, which is the one that has the thing, the magic.
4: And actually, one of the last songs we actually worked on, that was going on. Exactly the High Noon thing. There's two guys at each other about to do this. And then we went, what if they join forces?
3: Yeah.
4: And we just joined songs together. I said to the guys, I said, Joel and Brian, I said, well, look, the tempos, they're not that much different. I mean, they're really not.
3: Yeah.
4: They're, you know, we could do that. And then they were like, well, this could be really exciting. And so we did it.
3: There's the sound of this record. We wanted to recreate the Little Mountain sound.
2: Yeah.
3: And fly out to Australia. It started with Bruce Fairbairn, went to Bob Rock and Mike Fraser, and then, you know, and it sort of went down this little line of these people who changed the sound of music forever, which is Mutt Lang. If you don't have Mutt Lang, you don't have Bob Rock. You don't have Bon Jovi massive records, and you don't have Hysteria.
4: You don't have a rock or music industry.
3: You don't have AC/DC doing what they're doing. You know,
4: so Hans Zimmer of the movie.
3: Mutt
4: Lang. And that's why he worked on a couple of songs on this record, and that was extremely exciting.
3: And one of the things that Bob Rock had said, that we watched an interview, because we're obsessed with producers as much as we are the bands we love, but we love the producers, and we really pay attention and try and learn from them. We didn't learn much in school, but we did do our best to learn from someone like Bob Rock. And as Ryan just said, we had two songs, and then we wanted to put them together. I remember I watched this interview, and he said, you know, we were doing Sonic Temple with The Cult, and he said, you know, it was this song, Fire Woman. It was two different songs, and it was his idea to go, hey, guys, let's put them together and see what we end.
2: Okay.
3: And he ended up with Fire Woman, and you can hear it, like the verse and chorus, you go, you could see how they'd be separate, but now in you know, you see how they really work together, and what a great song. So, Canadian thing, you know, so we wanted to do everything we could, pull out every stop, every little trick we had in the book, which is probably why we've been away for so long, because we would just go in and just sort of rock, you know, and do that sort of stuff. But we went hard on this one.
2: You sure did. And we're going to play another track from that self-titled album from Airborne coming up next hour. In the meantime, we give you R.I.P. Motionless in White featuring Skylar Grey at number 14 on the Rock 30. If you

0: Eye of the Storm, another song from Five Finger Death Punch on the Rock 30. That one coming in at number 13. When we come back, Joel and Ryan from Airborne going to take the guys all the way back to their last Rock 30 appearance in 2008 and ask what those two young guys would find most surprising about Airborne today.
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12: 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Lloyd's Rock 30.
0: So the last time our guest co-host Airborne co-hosted the Rock 30 was March 2008. So I got to ask you guys, 18 years later, I'm talking to the same brothers, but tonight you're backstage in Spain after just opening for Judas Priest. So if the Joel and Ryan I talked to back then could hear this conversation, what do you think would surprise them the most about where Airborne actually ended up?
13: Wow. Well, I mean, that's a very good question.
14: Yeah.
13: So you're still at it, boys? Yeah, we're still at it, mate. Okay, yep.
14: I mean, you know, yeah.
13: It's a very, you've got us stumped on that one. I mean, we're very much the same people. I mean, I think.
14: I guess we've just been going also, you know.
13: My guy would say, really? You haven't bought a new pair of jeans yet? Come on, man.
0: Come on.
14: The wardrobe needs a dramatic, dramatic attention. After 20 years.
15: You got to see this, Lloyd. This is ridiculous.
0: Okay.
15: So this week tonight, I don't know if you can see the amount of gaffer tape in the crotch area of these jeans.
0: That is amazing.
15: That is them right there, fucking hanging on by an absolute thread. That was fresh gaff tonight because there's just so many holes.
14: But I guess one of the things is
0: that is great.
14: When I was about 11, Joel was a bit older. We did make a pact that we decided we were going to do this.
16: we would like, this is what we're going to do. We're going to get a tour bus one day. We're going to have a crew.
13: Stay true.
16: We actually, we lived in New Jersey for 6 months.
13: But then we went
15: to bodies buried
13: Europe and whatever. Joel and I made a pact. So when I was 11, we said we can't watch Lethal Weapon until we reform.
15: We love that movie, Lethal Weapon. We said we can't watch it again. We have to
13: 1, 2, 3, and 4. So we have to reform Monsters of Rock at Donington to get that one in. We haven't watched Indiana Jones. We haven't watched Midnight Run. We haven't watched Die Hard. Just got, because we made this record, and it was just before Christmas, and the song that was bonus, we actually John ourselves permission.
15: And he watched Die Hard for the first time in like 20 years.
13: Yeah, it was amazing. Wow. And the thing is, we've got these movies saved up for when we achieve these goals.
17: Gotcha, so okay.
16: You'd ask us when we were kids, we'd probably say, well, I wonder which movie we're going to pick now.
15: What? Well, yeah, like, when we were young, one would go, did you really watch Die Hard? You better have bloody earned it.
17: You guys are cracking me up, man. I'm having a great time with Airborne co-hosting The Rock 30 today. Let's get Foo Fighters on with their latest It's Window, moving up 13 to 12.

Foo Fighters and Window moves up 13 to 12. Big news if you're a Greta Van Fleet fan, because we've got the boys locked in to co-host the Rock 30 the weekend after their new album, Palace for the People, comes out. The release date is October 9th. We'll be talking about that album, and I'm sure a lot of in-depth conversation about Play Your Games right here at number 11.

0: 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I'm Eagle Radio staff meteorologist Laura Lockwood. 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

We begin hour three of the Rock 30, number 10, Bill Murray, with A Day to Remember and Always Let You Down. 18 years ago, we had the band Airborne co-host the Rock 30. They just released their new self-titled album on September 4th. They've been touring all over Europe with Judas Priest, and they're checking in from Spain today. We'll continue our conversation with the guys right after we bring on number 9. Oh, dropping from 1, Broken Mirror, here's Architects.